0: No stage too big. 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

a big disgrace, waving your banner all over the place. We

As Muddy Waters said, the blues had a baby, and they named it rock and roll. The Islands Rock, Mass 93.1.

Happy Labor Day weekend. Nickelback and How You Remind Me from the Islands Rock Max 93.1. It's Colin McCauley. We're inside our first rock ride for this Sunday morning. And I have a bit of a game plan coming up shortly. So if you can, let's share a little time together. Something for you from Rush on the Way and Ozzy Osbourne. This is AC/DC's Back in Black on Max.

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0: That's Rush and Tom Sawyer on Max 93.1. The Islands Rock, our first rock ride together here. It's Colin McCauley. Hi there. Great to be sharing part of my weekend with you. Of course, my location, the historic waterfront of downtown Charlottetown, our second floor Max Studios overlooking the waterfront. And a gorgeous view it is, despite the unsettled weather, which we will address here before too long. Nice to have you tuning in. And again, happy Labor Day weekend to you. Coming up on the show today, details on Rush. As a matter of fact, the trailer for the Neil Peart documentary is out. And I'm going to tell you a little more about that. I had this for you yesterday on the show, so I'll revisit that. Also, some of the stories you may have missed from this past week. That's all a part of the show today. And we are shining the spotlight on a few island charities, nonprofit organizations that could use a little help. So we'll recap that. And your history timeline today, we're talking sports, we're talking Elton John, and the Rolling Stones. Good morning. It is Sunday, September the 6th. And I have music on the way from Ozzy Osbourne here on Max FM.
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It's Ozzy Osbourne, No More Tears from the Islands Rock, Max FM. Good morning. Sunday, September the 6th, your history timeline. It was on this date back in 1997 that Elton John performed a revised rendition of Candle in the Wind at Princess Diana's funeral service. That was this date in 1997.

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0: Well, there's one going out to the birthday boy who celebrated, I guess, a couple of days ago, and who was a one-time alumni here back in the days when we were Q93 Radio and our sister station CFCY. I'm referring to Colin McDonald, who recently had another trip around the sun. Happy birthday, Colin, a.k.a. Stone Malone. I trust you're having a great weekend, my friend, with your family. Wallflowers for you. I thought that was a good jam. And one headlight. And a good morning from Colin McCauley. And we have a theme going here. One more. Hi to Colin Buck Hawes as well. There's the trifecta. Okay. All right. Let's get back on track here. Some of the things you may have missed from this past week includes the trailer for the upcoming Neil Peart documentary. That trailer is out now. I've seen it, and it is so cool. I want to see this doc so bad. It's called No One's Disciple. Neil Peart, No One's Disciple. And the full-length documentary will debut at TIFF, and that's on September the 16th. Just around the corner. Coming up, more of the Island's Rock here on Max FM. Just around the corner, I have Loverboy. Thin Lizzy, going to lay a little poison on you.
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0: Bill St. James and Time Warp. That's at 12 noon today here on Max 93.1. His themes, Labor Day weekend, back to school in 1981. 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
2: Our forecast, Steve's calling for rain today with winds still strong out of the north, gusting to 50, except gusting to 70 along parts of the coast and a high today of 14. We'll see showers tonight with winds out of the north, gusting to 50, except to 70 along parts of the coast and a low 11. Tomorrow, cloudy with a chance of showers and a high 15.

Max 93 on the Islands Rock. Good morning from Colin McCauley. Hey, perhaps you're just kicking into that work shift right now. Everybody's talking long weekend, but you have to work. Well, let me say thank you for what you do. Here's Thin Lizzy for you.

That's poison. And every rose has its thorn on Max 93.1. Worth mentioning once again, certainly. I had this last weekend on the show, but singer Bret Michaels dealing with some health issues as of late. Hopefully nothing too serious. It's enough to bring him off the road and to kind of pause the upcoming possible Poison reunion. That's on pause. So, yeah, get well to Bret Michaels, a true rock and roll rebel. And Survivor, Poison, Every Rose Has Its Thorn on Max 93.1. Good morning from Colin. Going to play your Creed here in just a second. I want to remind you that the weekend forecast is available online at max931.ca. You can find the long range there. While you're there, be sure to check out the Vogue Optical Labor Day weekend web poll question. Creed, higher on Max.

0: Oh, mercy, break my heart. Street Hard. And what kind of love is this on Max 93.1? Howdy from Colin. Quick question, is it a lazy Sunday or have you been up and at it since daybreak and doing this and doing that and you're out for your walk and you walk the dog and TCBing or are you just laying about? There's no right or wrong answer. Good stuff. Nice to have you tuning in, by the way. All weekend long, it's been a bit of a theme for me to point out a couple of organizations here on the island that are nonprofit and they do charitable work. And I just want to bring to your attention the folks at Cat Action Team. The Cat Action Team, it's an all-volunteer, nonprofit, volunteer, registered charity here on the island, and they manage feral and stray cats in the population and mother cats and keeping the little babies from having more cats and so on and so forth. It's a humane trapping system they have. They'll neuter and return the pets to the barn or the field or what have you under your front step. It's a great service they provide. They also provide medical treatment as well through vaccinations and monitoring. The idea is to stabilize cat colonies and to reduce disease and problematic behavior and provide public education as well regarding RE, stray cats and feral cats and kittens. Cat Action Team, they rely on donations and they need volunteers as well to continue their work. If you can help them out, go to the Cat Action Team. They have a Facebook page. They work closely with the Humane Society, I might add.
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0: That's Prism with Young and Restless from the Island Rock Max 93.1. Bop it along here on this Labor Day Sunday. Hi to you. We have a special Monday lined up for you. It's Rock and Roll High School 1982. Some of the best memories from 82, and you're going to hear it right here. 6 hours beginning noon on Labor Day Monday. Rock and Roll High 82. Noon till 6 on the Islands Rock Max 93.1. 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

0: It's Collective Soul in December on Max 93.1. The Island's Rock, it's Colin. Hi. I'm kind of chuckling while playing that song because it's September the 6th, right? And time just flies along. And I'm not going to say it, but there you go. December, Collective Soul. Hi from the crew here. Bill St. James, a part of that crew, and he'll take over at noon with an encore edition of Time Warp. He'll include some really cool sitcom bits and retro commercials, and of course his themes will include Labor Day, Back to School, and 1981. That's up at noon today. Speaking of Back to School, the little ones go back to school, and the big ones too, go back to school on Tuesday. So hello to all the faculty. I know our daughter Katie has been working diligently to get ready for her class, which is Tuesday morning at LM Montgomery. So to all the faculty and the bus drivers, school bus drivers, watch those school bus drivers, please, and obey their flashing lights. That all kicks into gear on Tuesday here on PEI. So we wish all a safe school year ahead. And I don't want to forget about the janitors as well, because they are the unsung heroes in the education system. And they make the wheels on the bus go round and round.
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2: Our forecast is calling for rain today with winds still strong out of the north, gusting to 50, except gusting to 70 along parts of the coast, and a high today of 14. We'll see showers tonight with winds out of the north, gusting to 50, except to 70 along parts of the coast, and a low 11. Tomorrow, cloudy with a chance of showers and a high 15.
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We are Max 93.1, the Islands Rock. Good morning. It's Colin McCauley on this Sunday, Labor Day weekend. So nice to be sharing part of my weekend with you. I certainly hope you're doing well. I have a treat for you coming up shortly. I'm going to play you a brand new song from Bryan Adams. It's called The Ballad of Terry Fox. If you haven't heard it, you stay tuned and turn it up. This is Bon Jovi on Max.

0: Oh, what a great song. That's Brian Adams and the Ballad of Terry Fox on the Island Rock, Max 93.1 on this Labor Day weekend. Good morning from Colin and the gang. If it's your birthday today, happy birthday to you on this Sunday, September the 6th. You are indeed a Virgo. And your positive traits, well, you are known for your attention to detail. However, you have been known to be rather biased, we'll say, in your beliefs. Does this sound like you or someone that you know who's a Virgo? Well, happy birthday from the gang here at Max FM. You're in great company. Roger Waters from Pink Floyd. He turns 83 today. Oh, by the way, I don't know how they may serve you, but good luck. Your lucky numbers today are 9, 18, and 20.
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Queen's Bohemian Rhapsody on Max 93.1. And this is certainly worth mentioning. Perhaps you knew this, but Freddie Mercury would have turned 80 yesterday. Unbelievable. Foreigner Now, jukebox hero from the islands, rock Max 93.1.

0: Audio Slave, Like a Stone on Max 93.1. Of course, the late, great Chris Cornell on the lead vocal on that one. Boy, running out of time here. I know. Notice the old proverbial clock on the wall. There is really no clock on the wall. That's just an old radio saying, radio jargon. There was at one time, but I'm gazing at my beautiful studio here, my Max 93.1 studio, and there's no clock on the wall. It's on my little computer screen, but it indicates that we are running out of time here. So, by the way, it's Colin until noon, and then I'm out of your hair, and Bill St. James will take over with Time Warp straight through a Sunday afternoon. So, good stuff. I want to run through this because I find it kind of funny and interesting at the same time. September the 6th, the date, your history timeline. This is kind of neat for all the wrong reasons. It was this date in 1989 that Vince Neil of Motley Crue and Izzy Stradlin of Guns N' Roses, they get into a scrap at the MTV Video Music Awards. I don't know what happened, but apparently Izzy may have said something to Vince and Vince popped him. It was on this date, 1989. I don't know why I find that funny, but I mean, like, rock stars fighting. Are you kidding me? Whatever. Let's go. This day, 2002, The Doors of the 21st Century performed for the very first time in California. It was the kickoff to their Harley Davidson Open Road Tour. Let me break this down. The 21st Century Doors band consisted of Robbie Krieger on guitars and Ray Manzarek from The Doors. Also, Stuart Copeland from The Police on drums, and the vocalist was Ian Astbury of The Cult, but you knew that. That happened, their debut concert this date in 2002, the 21st Century Doors.
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0: Oh, that cheeky, naughty boy, Steven Tyler, Aerosmith, and Love in an Elevator on Max 93.1. And we are almost out of time. It's Colin McCauley. The old clock on the wall indicating that it's time for me to vamoose. There is no real clock on the wall. I'm going to lift the veil. That's an old radio jargon, clock on the wall. My clock is on my computer screen, but it does indicate that I must make room for Bill St. James. He is up at noon today with an encore edition of Time Warp. His themes, a Labor Day, Back to School, and 1982, plus your Time Warp Extra. It's all just ahead at noon today here on Max FM. Thank you so much for listening and for your kind words. And Lord willing, on the creek don't rise. I'll be back in again next weekend here on 93.1 FM. Till then, take care. And just another reminder that September is National Suicide Awareness Month. 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Simply dial 988. That's 988. 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
2: Our forecast is calling for rain today with winds still strong out of the north, gusting to 50, except gusting to 70.

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3: 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I'm Principal Bob McKenzie. This is my Vice Principal Doug.
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0: Time to head into the classroom on Time Warp.
1: 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Ugh. 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I was subbing for this woman named Susan. 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
1: Hello, Mr. Mellon. Are you waiting for me?
2: Yes, I was. Look, I know I'm only a freshman, but what do you say you and I have dinner tonight? 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She's my favorite writer.
1: Actually, I'd like to join you, but I have class tonight.
2: How about tomorrow night?
1: I have class then, too.
2: I'll tell you what, then. 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Young

0: 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And we'll head into second period when the school days of Time Warp continue, right after this brief detention.
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0: That was in grammar school. Once we were taking a test, I was copying this other kid's paper, and I guess the teacher heard my Xerox machine.
1: Time Warp. Class dismissed.

0: There'll be a test on this immediately afterwards. 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The multiple choice, it'll be A, B, C, and D, but E this time, too. Plus, they're going to be very much alike. Shades of difference. I like a nice, obvious multiple choice. 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And if you have a long neck and a pair of good eyes, you have a 75% chance.
1: We've got no class in the time warp.

0: Time Warp. I've got bad news. 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

0: These two guys are taking a test. It's a fill-in-the-blank test. First question, Old MacDonald had a blank. One guy leans over to the other one and says, what did Old MacDonald have? The guy says, it's simple. He had a farm.
1: Oh. How do you spell farm?
0: It's easy. E-I-E-I-O.
2: 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Always the teacher's pet.

0: Van Halen's Hot for Teacher in the Time Warp. And we'll be clock watching all the way through last period right after this.
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10: I knew school was stupid when I was a little kid. 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
14: Our forecast is calling for rain today with winds still strong out of the north, gusting to 50, except gusting to 70 along parts of the coast, and a high today of 14. We'll see showers tonight with winds out of the north, gusting to 50, except to 70 along parts of the coast, and a low 11. Tomorrow, cloudy with a chance of showers and a high 15.
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15: The Special Columbia and its two-man crew hurtled through the most dangerous moments of their flight into space and back. They survived the searing heat of reentry at 25 times the speed of sound to make a spectacular landing.
16: What a way to come to California.
0: Hello, I'm Bill St. James. Welcome to our time warp to 1981. It's about time.

0: 1981.
1: Barney Miller. 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
1: Huh? Taxi. Then, on 2020, who murdered the American missionaries in El Salvador? And Geraldo Rivera exposes the insurance scam that is ripping off the elderly. Friday.
0: 1981, before social media made you antisocial.

0: Now back to the year drunks were still funny as Dudley Moore played the title role of Arthur.
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1: Arthur, will you take my hand?
2: That would leave you with one. Sorry, here's the hand.
1: I love you, Arthur.
2: Good. I have to talk to the waiter now.
0: It's 1981 in the Time Warp.

0: 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We'll have more from the year President Reagan confessed his love for jelly beans, which was code for jelly beans, when 1981 returns to the Time Warp.
1: Your dash has the look that you had. 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
1: This is a special emergency report from WKRP in Cincinnati. Now, Les Messman.
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4: 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I'm Bill St. James.

0: 1981.
1: This is my last broadcast as the anchorman of the CBS Evening News. For me, it's a moment for which I long have planned, but which nevertheless comes with some sadness. For almost two decades, after all, we've been meeting like this in the evenings, and I'll miss that. And that's the way it is. Friday, March 6th, 1981. Good night.

0: It's the first year we watched the Smurfs on TV. La, la, la, la,
1: la, la, la, la. Smurf the singing.
2: Hey, watch where you're smurfing, clumsy.
1: Shh. Papa Smurf says we mustn't smurf any noise anywhere near Gargamel's place, because Gargamel is our enemy.
0: It's 19 Smurfy 1 in the Time Warp.

0: Oyster Cult's Burning for You in the Time Warp. And we'll return to the year the Army asked you to be all that you can be when 1981 continues.
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0: Crime War with Bill St. James.
1: President Reagan told newsmen at the White House that the nation needs to stiffen its spine and not throw in the towel on his government spending cuts. More news later on this station.
2: Hi, this is Bill St. James. Welcome back to our Time Warp to 1981. And when I say our, I mean yours and mine.

0: Too much time on my hands. Too much time on my...
1: ...1981.
2: Imagine, if you will, sitting down to your morning coffee, turning on your home computer to read the day's newspaper. Well, it's not as far-fetched as it may seem. Science editor Steve Newman reports on one person already using the brand new system.
3: Engineers now predict the day will come when we get all our newspapers and magazines by home computer. But that's a few years off.
1: 1981, when you got your motor running, but couldn't find the highway.

0: 1981.
1: I mean it. You're marrying me.
2: Believe me, it would never work out.
1: No, you performed the wedding ceremony.
3: Don't you remember? 8 months ago, Latka had to get married to stay in the country. You performed the ceremony at the Sunshine Garage.
2: Oh, yeah. I thought I dreamed that. Maybe I'm dreaming this.
0: 1981, when you learn to beg like a man.

0: Today, with winds still strong out of the north, gusting to 50, except gusting to 70 along parts of the coast, and a high today of 14. We'll see showers tonight with winds out of the north, gusting to 50, except to 70 along parts of the coast, and a low 11. Tomorrow, cloudy with a chance of showers, and a high 15.
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0: The Mikey Quinn from Manfred Mann as we finish off 1968 in the Time Warp. Up next, we're off to California, so don't go away.
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0: with Bill St. James.
1: Well, the first thing you know, old Jed's a millionaire. The kinfolk said, Jed, move away from there. Said, California is the place you ought to be. So they loaded up the truck and they moved to Beverly.
2: Hi, Bill St. James here, California bound. In the Time Warp, everybody's so tan.

0: Any native Californians around? Feel your natives? It's the wrong town to ask directions for, though, if you get lost. You ever ask directions by anybody on Melrose at all? Excuse me, can you tell me how to get to Santa Monica?
1: From here? All right, man. This is what you're going to do, man. You're going to get on the Santa Ana, Santa Monica, San Diego freeway. Like it's really radically important that you're going to be heading left. All right. Then you're going to come to the part where you're going to... All right, you're going to come to the part where you're going to see part of a... Hey, man, do you know where Skippy lives?
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1: 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Now look here. 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
2: Hi, I'm Bill St. James. And it's time to salute everyone's favorite electromechanical polyphonic tape replay keyboard. I'm talking about the Mellotron, used in many rock classics like this one.

The Beatles and Strawberry Fields Forever, a song featuring the Mellotron and the Time Warp. So what is a Mellotron? It was introduced in 1963 and was designed to mimic the sounds of orchestral instruments like the violin. These days, a $100 keyboard can do way more for a lot less, but back in the day, the Mellotron was definitely cutting edge. Listen for its unique sound in David Bowie's Space Oddity on Time Warp.

David Bowie and the Time Warp with Space Oddity, another song that uses the Mellotron. More Mellotronic music? Well, there's Led Zeppelin's Kashmir. And You and I from Yes. King Crimson's In the Court of the Crimson King. Tuesday afternoon from the Moody Blues. And 2,000 light years from home from the Rolling Stones.

The stones with 2,000 light years from home in the time warp. And we'll put this dusty old Mellotron in its dusty old case. This is Bill St. James, and you're listening to Time Warp and dreaming of analog.

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3: Every day, I go to work, I come home, I go to work, I come home. Now I'm reading, will you?

0: Easy Time Cosmetics?
1: That's my new part-time job.
0: Doing what?
1: Selling. You know, door-to-door to friends, over the telephone.
2: Christy, you know selling is really hard work.
1: Well, the man at Easy Time Cosmetics told me I'd make a lot of money. He said that this job doesn't take any ability at all, and I'd be perfect for it.
3: Job hunting? Not this weekend. It's Labor Day in the Time Warp.

0: I've worked in a kitchen. 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
1: Now more relaxing in the backyard on a Labor Day Time Warp.

0: have an annual fair at our office. 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
1: Modern office methods have even affected the church. 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

0: Back on the Chain Gang, the Pretenders. And we'll throw water on the coals when we return to our Time Warp Labor Day barbecue.
1: And when you want the job done right, you go to the best.
0: Time Warp. I'm Bill St. James, and this is Time Warp on the Island's Rock.
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1: Hi, friends. 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

0: work for a living.
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4: 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It's Labor Day weekend in the Time Warp.

0: dad treats his employees like his family. Last Christmas, he cut out 400 people without a cent.
1: In Paris, we have a marvelous way to exercise at the office. 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
2: Our group health plan is operating at a loss. Mr. Golden says we either have to cut out our maternity benefits or do away with the caste parties.
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0: Beast of Burden from the Rolling Stones. And now, we've blown out the last tiki torch, and you can check out Time Warp on Facebook. Just search Time Warp with Bill St. James and like us, if it's not too much work.
1: Hey, we're all through with work. There's nothing to do today but have fun.
0: Time Warp was produced barely by slacker Dan Formento and slothful Rob Franklin. Sloppily written and poorly produced by Frank Guida. Programmed with the same music over and over again by Tom Powell. Copyright 2026. I'm workaholic Bill St. James with the answer to the trivia question we never asked, chronic fatigue. Time Warp is a presentation of RTE Media. If they're not too busy.
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